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3: You know, every now and then, I think you might like to hear something from us. Nice and easy. But there's just one thing.
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0: rough. 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But then we're going to do the finish. Rough.
1: Proud Mary.
0: It's the way we do.
1: Proud Mary.